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it's Graham White. 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

In demand decades. Decades Brekkie with Adam and Jem. With Sitna Volvo Chester and Warrington for all of your Volvo needs.

0: That smells like Teen Spirit. It's Decades Brekkie with Sit and Volvo. How are we doing? It's Monday morning. It is Early Doors. That's a classic from the 90s. We play Liverpool's best songs ever. It's going to be another lovely week. We've got Crowded House Weather with you on the way. Bill Withers, lovely day coming up. But your one word Monday, Gem, what is it?
1: Party.
0: Party.
1: Yeah.
0: Why is it party?
1: Well, you've bought us in watermelon and you've given it to me on a party plate and instantly it's lifted my mood. I feel like I'm at a party.
0: Boom, 6 a.m. watermelon puts you in a good place,
1: like
0: doesn't it?
1: Like a kid's party. Yeah. With like, we've got shiny paper plates and sliced up watermelon. I'm thrilled.
0: I won't be getting out my cocktail sausage.
1: Please don't.
0: Mine is balmy, thanks to the weather. It's going to be, as I say, a beautiful week, nice and hot across Liverpool and the North West. Here's Bill Withers. This is Ace. It's Lovely Day on In Demand Decades.

0: Cool and the Gang, Get Down on It, sounding great across Liverpool and the North West. It's Inamar and Decades, Brekkie with Adam and Gem. Happy Monday!
1: Happy Monday.
0: Steve Winwood, Higher Love, it'll hit the spot, it's on the way. Also a band who are playing Salt and Tar this year. Next month, Chic and Good Times coming up. And the OJ's Love Train will play you next on In Demand Decades.
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Decades Brekkie with Adam and Jem. With Sitna, Volvo, Chester and Warrington for all of your Volvo needs.

0: I absolutely love them. Chic, Good Times. They're my favourite band to see live. It's In Demand Decades. Brecky with Sit in a Volvo. Jen thinks I'm on commission from Salt and Tar.
1: You do
0: talk
1: You talk about it a lot.
0: Yeah, I know. Salt and Tar in August, though, they are playing. And they're also playing Chester this month with Tom Jones. And I recommend you go see Chic live. Are just unbelievable.
1: Adam will want you to go to Salt and Tar, though, because then he gets the commission.
0: No, there is no commission here. The weird news sound is Gem. She sniffed out another weird news story. What is it about?
1: It's about the best pub goer I have ever heard of. And Adam, you will love this story just as much as me.
0: Okay. We'll do it after Mel and Kim. It's Respectable on In Demand Decades.

0: Katrina the Waves, Walking on Sunshine. Originally, this song wasn't supposed to be on the album. They didn't like it.
1: Really?
0: Yeah, it's mad, isn't it, how some of these songs then become their biggest. Like, Katrina and the Waves, Walking on Sunshine is just a huge song. And it was good that they put it on the album.
1: Oh, yeah.
0: It's Adam and Jem with you, or should I say, the Weird News Hound. She sniffed out another weird news story. Jem, what's it about?
1: I've been reading about a pub that had a pet seal that drank with the regulars.
0: Amazing.
1: Now, I don't know what the ethics are here, but if we remove that just for a minute.
0: Okay, forget about the ethics.
1: Just to enjoy this incredible situation.
0: What was the seal's name?
1: Cuckoo.
0: Cuckoo.
1: He was a pet seal who became a local legend after moving into a pub with her owner, who was called Captain Trestail. This is in the 40s, by the way.
0: Oh my God.
1: And I mean, what
0: those
1: an amazing,
0: were the days, hey?
1: She helped raise money for veterans who couldn't see. She banged on the fridge whenever she fancied fish and was best mates with a dog called Pal.
0: What a story.
1: It's just the best. It doesn't need anything else.
0: Amazing. But if you had seen Cuckoo when you were having a few drinks, you would have thought you were going cuckoo.
1: Oh, well done. Well done. You
0: Here's Oasis.
1: You were sealing things.
0: Yes. Oh, I think yours wins. Correct. Well done. Ding, ding, ding, ding, ding.
1: Thanks.
0: She's Electric. It's Inamon Decades Brekkie. Happy Monday.

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0: It's up there with my favourite Michael Jackson songs. It's Smooth Criminal. What a tune. It's In Demand Decades. Brekkie with Sitting a Volvo. How we doing? It's Monday. And on the way, we've got Fergal Sharkey, a good heart. And we're going to rock out to AC/DC in just a moment.
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0: One word Monday time then. That one word to describe you. How are you feeling right now? Jem, what's your one word Monday?
3: Mine was party.
0: Party.
3: Because...
0: party, because it's always a party when I'm in. Oi, oi!
3: Well, no, it is today. It's like being at a kid's party. Not only have you bought us in sliced up watermelon, you have handed to me on a shiny paper party plate. And honestly, I'm thrilled. It's put me in a really good mood.
0: Love watermelon. My kids are obsessed by it. They'll eat a whole watermelon in one go.
3: They've got that from you.
0: Yes, yes. And then you get to the end and realise, oh, probably eating too much here.
3: Possibly.
0: But yeah, love watermelon. Mine is balmy because of the weather. It's going to be another beautiful week. Cracking the flags today, tomorrow, Wednesday, and in the mid to late 20s. Just beautiful.
3: Gorgeous.
0: Perfect weather. It's unreal. I'm here for it. Fergal Sharkey, a good heart, on the way. Let's do this. AC/DC. It's a great song. It's another best song ever. It's what we do on In Demand Decades.

0: A Good Heart. His only solo number one single, but it's an absolute belter. It's Hinnerman Decades Brekkie with Sitna Volvo. How are we doing? It's Monday.
1: This is Decades Brekkie with Adam and Jem.
2: 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And speaking of Sitna Volvo, morning to Mike and all the gang down there. They have the largest supply of used Volvos in the country. Oh. They've got some beautiful cars down there, which you can do a test drive. 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
0: Yeah. Good morning to Mike and the bang, and the gang.
2: Mike and the bang.
0: Mike and the bang. Kylie Bet the Devil, you know, all the way. Here's Blur. Country House.
2: One of my top three Blur songs.
0: Really?
2: I love it.
0: Yeah.
2: It's a great song.
0: It is. It's a Britpop classic. Cinnamon Decades.

0: Mark Almond's birthday was last week. Southport's Mark Almond. I hope he had a belter of a birthday.
1: Happy birthday.
0: It's Cinnamon Decades. Brekkie with Sit and Volvo. It's Adam and Jen with you. And we're going to have a Monday mind blower off very shortly.
1: Oh, yes.
0: So we pitch our best facts and then we've got to decide whose fact is best. Last week, it was the immortal jellyfish, which was Jem's fact, up against the first alarm clock, which was invented in 1787.
1: The
0: fact about it was that it was permanently set to ring at 4 a.m. and couldn't be adjusted, which is less like an invention and more like a punishment. But yeah, we couldn't decide which fact was better. Maybe today will be the day that we can agree who is best.
1: Never going to happen.
0: What's your fact about Jem?
1: Well, I've realised that most of mine are animal facts, but I'm quite comfortable with that, so it's an animal fact.
0: It's an animal fact. Mine's about dreams, and we'll do ours in the next 10 minutes. Men at Work Down Under on the way. And OMD coming up on In Demand Decades.
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0: Good news, no accidents or breakdowns to tell you about this morning, and no major delays as well. Millers Bridge Industrial Estate has a lane closed due to emergency repairs and gas main work. That's on Rimrose Road, both ways at Marsh Lane. And Sandy Road in Seaforth has also got temporary traffic lights due to emergency repairs and telecoms work. That's on Sandy Road, both ways at Sandown Road.
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1: If you got tickets to see them at the Phil in April, I am very jealous. It's completely sold out. So they're doing the Philharmonic Hall with the Philharmonic Orchestra.
0: Oh, wow.
1: And that's going to be, they're doing three nights all sold out. They're going to be incredible gigs then.
0: Yeah, that will be amazing. Mental as Anything, Live It Up coming up, and a song to put a massive smile on your face. Wham, Club Tropicana on the way. Going to sound amazing in the sunshine.
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0: Time though for a Monday Mind Blower off. So we're going to hit you with our best facts, and then we've got to decide. We'll have 30 seconds to decide whose is best. Currently, it's nil-nil because we are yet to agree on who's had a better fact.
1: It depends who you ask though, because if you asked me, I'd say I've won all of them, and you would say the same about yourself.
0: Right, here we go then. Let's hit us with your best fact.
1: Okay, orcas, you know, from the sea, orcas wear other animals as hats. This is a fun fact.
0: That can't be true.
1: Well, listen, scientists have observed dolphins playing catch with pufferfish and octopuses and orcas wearing dead fish as hats. Now, that is a good fact, Adam.
0: Orcas wearing dead fish as hats.
1: Yeah, and dolphins playing catch with pufferfish and octopuses.
0: Amazing.
1: They're having a great time down there.
0: Yeah.
1: A great time.
0: They are. Oh, wow. An orca wearing a hat is a sight I would like to see. Now, that could well be your best fact.
1: Thank you.
0: So I've got to hit you with a good one. Hit you with a bit of a mind blower. Okay. And I'll do that in the next 5 minutes. Turn this up, though. It's Club Tropicana.
1: Just puts you in a good mood as soon as you hear it, doesn't it?
0: It is Wham! On In Demand Decades, Brekkie with Sit and Volvo. Happy Monday.

0: Mental as Anything, Live It Up on In Demand Decades. Brekkie with Sit and Volvo. How are we doing? Monday morning, Spice Girls want to be on the way. Was it recently an anniversary for them?
1: Yes, it was. So it was the 30th birthday of Wannabe last week. Ooh. And they all posted like throwback pictures of them from 30 years ago. It's incredible.
0: God, I remember when that came out.
1: And those, I know.
0: Those were the days. 30 years since that is unreal.
1: 30 years. And that's why there are rumours that they're going to be doing Glastow next year. Because obviously Glastow isn't on this year.
0: Yeah, fallow
1: year. They couldn't do it this year.
0: Yeah, okay. Spice Girls Wannabe in just a moment, but it's a Monday Mind Blower.
2: This
0: off.
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0: So myself and Jem hit you with our best facts. Jem, what was your best fact?
1: Mine is orcas from the sea wear other animals as hats. And also dolphins have been spotted playing catch with pufferfish and octopuses, but the orcas are wearing dead fish as hats.
0: Okay, so that's your fact.
1: Yep.
0: Great fact. So this is my fact, and then we will battle it out and see who's had the best fact. We'll have 30 seconds to decide. Here we go. Some people dream in black and white. And now this is especially people who grew up watching black and white TV.
1: Okay.
0: Apparently, scientists have found that while most of us dream in colour, these older folk who grew up with black and white television report dreaming in grayscale and in black and white. Which is mad. They add like a vintage mode to their dreams.
1: They've got a filter on.
0: Yeah, that is crazy that they dream in black and white.
1: Everyone does look better in black and white, so it's understandable, but it doesn't really beat the orcas wearing dead fish's hats.
0: Hold on, hold on. That blew your mind. Both facts blew minds. But whose is the best? Now I'm going to go with mine, because mine isn't just your regular animal fact, of course. Mine is something that genuinely you would not have known, and you can't believe that people dream in black and white.
1: Adam, orcas are under the sea wearing other dead fish as hats? That's incredible.
0: Yes, I agree that it's incredible, but it isn't as mind-blowing as the human mind dreaming in black and white.
1: Who cares?
0: Is just, what do you mean, who cares?
1: Well,
0: you're
1: you
0: like,
1: do.
0: You're like, oh my God. Who dreams in black and white? So, okay, 3, 2, 1. Whose fact is best?
1: Mine.
0: Adam's.
1: Okay, yeah, we're never going to agree.
0: Okay, so there we go. Another draw. Lovely stuff. Here's Wannabe on In Demand Decade.

0: Cinema and Decades, Brekkie with Cinna Volvo. It's Adam and Jen with you. We play you Liverpool's best songs ever. It's Monday. It's going to be another beautiful day across Liverpool and the Northwest. Cracking the flags once again. On the way, we've got Madonna Like a Virgin, top tier Madonna, and Giorgio Moroder and Philip Oakey, Together in Electric Dreams. Now that's a tune to put you in a good place for a Monday. We'll play it next on In Demand Decades.
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0: M6 northbound is partially blocked this morning. We've got slow traffic due to an obstruction on the road. That's from junction 18 Middlewich to 19 Knutsford. Dacres Bridge Lane to the M62 junction 6 is a bit busy, and the M57 to Dunningsbridge Road is slow. Rimrose Road at the Miller's Bridge Industrial Estate is a lane closed due to emergency repairs. That's both ways at Marsh Lane. And Sandy Road in Seaforth has temporary traffic lights due to emergency repairs. That's both ways at Sandown Road.
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0: It's the Bangles. Walk like an Egyptian on In Demand Decades Brekkie. How are we doing? It's Adam and Jen with you. I hope you're okay. It's Monday morning. Monday. You're looking at me like you want to say something.
1: Well, I was wondering if off the top of your head, you would be able to tell me how many days it is to Retrospective Festival.
0: How many days? I think 81.
1: Okay, why don't you fact check yourself while I remind everybody of the unreal lineup?
0: Okay, remind everyone in 2 seconds.
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0: Now remind people.
1: Okay, so Boys Life are going to be there. Heather Small is going to be there. Nadine Coyle, Pat Sharp is DJing. Sybil, T'Pau and The Fizz. And yes, me and Adam will be crying when T'Pau sing China in Your Hand.
0: We will.
1: Love that song. So that's all in the big top and it's hosted by Pete Waterman. It's going to be super fun in there. And then the stage in the woods, you have got Reminisce Classical. Rosala and Christine Blonde are going to be singing. Steve Hockey and Lee Butler are going to be DJing alongside John Pleased Women. Basically, we are going to have a fantastic afternoon/evening. And if you want to be there, we've got some great news for you because there's a huge offer on right now. So if you buy 3 tickets, you get your 4th completely free.
0: I say you buy 3, you get 1 free.
1: Are you going to do that every time?
0: No, I'll stop.
1: Okay, thank you.
0: I won't do it again.
1: Thank you. Thank you. You can only get this offer on Skiddle, by the way. You can also pay in 3 on PayPal with that. So if you search Retrospective Festival on Skiddle, you can get the offer and we will see you there Friday the 11th of September in Shirdley Park.
0: 64 days to go.
1: Oh God.
0: 64.
1: You're well out.
0: I know. I was out by about 16 days, 17 days. But anyway, it doesn't matter. 64 days. It's going to be here before you know it and it's going to be absolutely immense. So as Jem says, go get your tickets. And you'll have an incredible time with us. Four Tops, Loco in Acapulco, on the way. Let's play Heather Small and M People right now. This is brilliant. One Night in Heaven on In Demand Decades.

0: musical masterpiece from the Beach Boys. Wouldn't it be nice? On In Demand Decades, Brekkie with Sitna, Volvo, it's Adam and Jem with you. It's time to see how fast your fingers are. It's Wordle.
1: Five questions, one word. This is Wordle, but on the radio.
0: Five questions. First letter of each answer spells a five-letter word related to today. Play along then. Here we go. Jem's going to give us the five.
2: If you say something at the same time as somebody else, what word do you say?
0: Okay.
2: Next up, prison drama. What is the new black?
0: Okay.
2: It was good that I loved that. Next up, decade after the 90s is called the what?
0: Question four.
2: 80s and 90s supergroup who sang Getting Away With It.
0: Question five.
2: Either one of the Weekend Days.
0: There we go. There is your five. Did you get the answer? What did it spell? First letter of each answer you put together in order to spell a five-letter word related to today. Even if you miss one, you could probably work it out. Right, Jem, hit us with the five one last time.
2: If you say something at the same time as somebody else, what word do you say? Question two, prison drama. What is the new black? Question three, decade after the 90s. Question four, 80s and 90s supergroup who sang Getting Away With It. And finally, either one of the Weekend Days.
0: Right, the answer is coming up. Along with the Weather Girls, it's Raining Men and Erasure. 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
0: Good news on the M6, the road's been cleared and the traffic's returned to normal, and that obstruction has been removed northbound from Junction 18 Middlewich to 19 Knutsford, Wallasey Dock Road North to Poulton Bridge Road. It's looking a little bit busy this morning, along with Longmore Lane to East Lancs Road, and of course Speke Boulevard to Hilford Avenue in both directions because of the roadworks is pretty busy. Rimrose Road around the Millers Bridge Industrial Estate has a lane closed because of emergency repairs. That's both ways at Marsh Lane. And Sandy Road in Seaforth also has temporary traffic lights due to emergency repairs. That's both ways at Sandown Road.
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0: Erasure and Stop. On In Demand, Decades, Brekkie with Sit and Evolvo. It's Adam and Jen with you. A powerhouse of a tune coming up in just a moment. Taylor Dane, Tell It to My Heart. Also the Beatles and I Want to Hold Your Hand, the best song ever made in Liverpool. In the next five on In Demand, Decades.
1: Five questions, one word. This is Wordle, but on the radio.
0: Five of the best from Jem. That's what we got. Did you get the right answer? Here we go. Let's reveal the answers to the questions.
2: If you say something at the same time as somebody else, what word do you say?
0: Jinx.
2: Prison drama, what is the new black?
0: Orange.
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2: 80s and 90s supergroup who sang Getting Away With It.
0: Electronic.
2: And finally, either one of the weekend days.
0: Saturday, Sunday.
2: Yes, well, either one, Adam.
0: Saturday.
2: Yes.
0: Is the one I prefer.
2: Okay, there we go.
0: And the word is Jones, isn't it?
2: It is
0: Jones.
2: Indeed.
0: Because of this man. Indiana Jones, isn't it?
2: It is indeed, obviously played by Harrison Ford, who is 84 today.
0: Boom! Happy birthday, Harrison Ford.
2: Happy
0: I hope he gets
2: birthday.
0: His fedora hat on and gets his whip out.
2: Oh.
0: And then I wonder what will happen.
2: Yeah, let's not.
0: Just your fedora okay, on and get your whip out and good luck.
2: Okay.
0: It's
2: time to move on now.
0: Happy birthday, Harrison Ford at 84. Right, Taylor Dane, Tell It to My Heart right now. This is an absolute belter of a song. If you're having a weary Monday and need some motivation, this will put you in a good place. It's In Demand, Decades, Brekkie with Sit and Evolvo.

0: It's the best song ever made in Liverpool. It's the Beatles. And I Want to Hold Your Hand on In Demand Decades. Brekkie with Sit in a Volvo. It's Adam and Jen with you. We hope you're okay.
1: Hey, something big happening this Sunday. Yes, obviously it's the World Cup final, but it is also the DT Hughes Foundation Football Tournament and Family Fun Day. Now, this sounds fantastic.
0: Oh, yeah.
1: It's happening in the daytime at the DT Hughes Community Stadium, which is McGull Football Club in Sefton, bringing everyone together to raise awareness and funds for mental fitness and suicide prevention. So for a brilliant cause, get yourself down there if you can this Sunday, and you can find out all the information on their socials.
0: Stevie Wonder, signed, sealed, delivered, I'm yours, coming up. First, it's a best song ever from Dolly Parton. It's Jolene on Decades. Jolene, Brekkie. Jolene.

0: This is In Demand Decades. We play Liverpool's best songs ever. It's what we do. It's Adam and Jem with you. We hope you're okay. We hope Monday so far has been going very smoothly. If you need some motivation, well, Mixtape Memories is coming up. So we're going to be rewinding the good times together, playing your tunes all the way through to 10, an hour ad-free. Should we kick off with a noughties classic, Jem?
1: Oh, yeah.
0: Outcast, Hey Ya.
1: Lovely.
0: For Andy. He's in Crosby. He says, Adam, please play it. And I say, yes. It's our first song in Mixtape Memories, and it's next on In Demand Decades.
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0: No major problems to tell you about this morning. In fact, the roads seem a little quieter than usual because some schools are already off. The motorways are moving all right. Speke Boulevard to Hilford Avenue is pretty busy in both directions because of the roadworks. We've got slow traffic on Whitchurch Road. That's around the Sainsbury's Boughton Heath roundabout, delays of around 10 minutes there. Rimrose Road at the Miller's Bridge Industrial Estate is a lane closed because of emergency repairs. So that's both ways at Marsh Lane. And Sandy Road in Seaforth also has temporary traffic lights due to emergency repairs. That's both ways at Sandown Road.
2: Traffic updates brought to you by DT Hughes Group.
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1: 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This is Mixtape Memories.

Mixtape Memories. Every song has a story. Every beat takes you back. What's the one tune that takes you there?

have an incredible final one. She says she's not sure if she's excited or terrified for the summer holidays. I'm terrified. I'm in that camp. Right, this is a belter. It's for Dave. It's Zoe. Sunshine on a rainy day. It's In Demand Decades. It's Mixtape Memories all the way through to 10 o'clock. It's an hour ad-free. This should put you in a good place.

take memories. Every song has a story. Every beat takes you back. What's the one tune that takes you there?

Charles and Eddie, Would I Lie to You? It's a classic from the 90s. I'm a big fan of that. Always loved that song. Thank you very much for requesting it, Helen. It's In Demand Decades. This is Mixtape Memories all the way through to 10 o'clock. Bonnie Tyler, Total Eclipse of the Heart on the way. After this, Annie Lennox, Walking on Broken Glass. It's for Debs in Walton. It's a great song. It's In Demand Decades.

for Pete in Highton. He's out doing deliveries. Thank you very much for all your deliveries. And I salute all the delivery drivers. He's enjoying the tunes this morning. Genesis Invisible Touch is a cracker, isn't it? We're playing your songs all the way through to 10. Billy Ocean, When the Going Gets Tough, the Tough Get Going. I will do that for you, Alan. He's in Wallasey. First, it's Prince, Raspberry Beret. This is for Linda. It's a cracker of a song. It's In Demand Decades.

Dabba, gimme, gimme. It's In Demand Decades Breakfast. It's Mixtape Memories. That was for Claire and the team in Bootle. Apparently, they're arguing over the aircon. That is a big fight happening up and down in offices across Liverpool and the North West. Apparently, things are getting heated in every sense. Right, here's a classic from the 90s. Mr. Wendell, Arrested Development. This is such a great song. It's In Demand Decades.

Mixtape Memories. Every song has a story. 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What's the one tune that takes you there?

0: Human League, tell me when. How are we doing? It's Mixtape Memories done for another day. We'll do it all over again tomorrow. We'll rewind the good times together. Owen Adams will continue the good times. He's got Razorlight in the morning. That's a cracker. He's got Cyndi Lauper, Girls Just Want to Have Fun on the way. And another best song ever, The Bee Gees. You Should Be Dancing, kicking us off next on In Demand Decades.
1: 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Show is called R&B Soul Jams. 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
11: 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This is You Should Be Dancing.

Razor Light in the morning on In Demand Decades. Good morning. Happy Monday. It's Owen Adams with you. Cheers to Adam and Jem for waking us up. Do you want to kickstart the week with me? The obvious answer is yes. Hope you're surviving in the heat. It's a lot cooler today, which is nice. But I am coming in hot with the playlist this morning with Ocean Colour Scene, Cyndi Lauper, Cast and Casey and the Sunshine Band on the way. Why don't you check in on 60030? Text me, start your message with the word decades or contact me on the In Demand app. And lots of stuff coming up, including the two-for-one, two back-to-back tracks from the same band or artist, and you get to choose. Follow That Tune is coming up in the next hour, and we are talking walkout music this morning. And I had an epiphany in a sauna yesterday. More on that in a bit. And check out this that I've got locked and loaded. We are going to start the show with a bit of Pretenders. How about that? This is Brass in Pockets on In Demand Decades.

Ocean Colour Scene, The Day We Caught the Train on In Demand Decades. It's Owen Adams with you. Good morning. Now, how good was sport this weekend? Obviously, a huge win for England over Norway. But how good was that from Liverpool's own Paddy the Baddy Pimlet at the weekend, making the city proud once again? A massive win, an incredible performance. And once again, the walkout that had the crowd absolutely bouncing before he'd even stepped into the octagon. It was amazing. You know, just having like Vince Vaughn, Theo Vaughn, I think Mel Gibson was there, all doing the Paddy the Baddy like bounce. And it got me thinking, if you were to walk out to the biggest moment of your life, what song are you choosing? We're talking walkout music this morning. Maybe it's something that gets the adrenaline going. Maybe it's an absolute anthem. Or maybe it's a guilty pleasure that nobody would expect. If you had your own walkout music, what would it be? Get your messages coming in on 60030, please. I want to build the ultimate walkout playlist this morning. Could it be this? I mean, it would definitely confuse your opponent, especially if it was the UFC. So keep them coming in this morning, please. This is Cyndi Lauper with Girls Just Want to Have Fun on In Demand Decades.

Oh, I love a bit of Cast. That's all right on In Demand Decades. Owen Adams with you. Monday the 13th of July, 10:24. Great to have you here. Now, obviously, at the weekend, Paddy the Baddy making the city proud with a big win. And I was talking about the classic Paddy the Baddy bounce. So what would your walkout music be if you were having the biggest moment of your life? Maybe you were playing, you know, in the football stadium, you're coming out, your dance music, you're going into the boxing ring. What music would you choose? I've got loads coming in already. Get your messages coming in on 60030. Dave said it's got to be Eye of the Tiger. If it doesn't get you fired up, nothing will. Yeah, I like that. Linda and Crosby, I'd choose I'm Still Standing. It sums me up perfectly. Yes, Linda and Crosby is a fighter, I could tell. And what's one that I saw before that I really liked? Sue Wallacey, I'd go with Simply the Best. Yes, you've got to back yourself. Like I said, keep them coming in on 60030. Do you know what? I like a bit of this, actually. There is a dance player that has a bit of Motown as well when he comes out. It's Casey and the Sunshine Band. This is Get Down tonight on In Demand Decades.

0: Bananarama with Nathan Jones on In Demand Decades. It's Owen Adams with you. And stick around because we have got the 2-for-1 coming up. Two back-to-back tracks from the same band or artist, and you get to choose. Who do you want on the 2-for-1? Text me right now on 60030 because we love giving you a little more from the bands and artists you love. We're going to be doing that after Lionel Richie. That's coming up next.
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Lionel Richie, Dancing on the Ceiling. On Indeman Decades, it's Owen Adams with you, 10:39, and it's now time for the two-for-one. Two back-to-back tracks from the same band or artist, because we love giving you a little more from the bands and artists you love. And today, MJ has suggested a bit of Status Quo. Don't think it's the actual MJ. MJ and Anfield, thank you for this. This is Rocking All Over the World on Indeman Decades.

Status Quo on the 2 for 1. That was for MJ in Anfield. That was Whatever You Want. And before that, Rocking All Over the World on In Demand Decades. And the 2 for 1 will be back tomorrow. Same time, same place. It's Owen Adams here. And we are talking about Paddy the Baddy. He made Liverpool proud at the weekend. And he's got the classic Paddy the Baddy bounce. He's got a great entrance. So I want to know, what would your entrance music be if you were having to go into the octagon? What are you choosing? You can text me on 60030. AD's come in with Faithless Insomnia. I mean, the place would be bouncing. I like that choice, AD. And Julie in the goal, give me Walking on Sunshine. No point looking miserable. I love that, Julie. Thank you very much for that. And then Karen says, I'd surprise everyone with 9 to 5. It'd definitely get people talking. I love that. Yeah, keep them coming in, please. Where Tony has to be, You'll Never Walk Alone. Imagine the whole arena singing along. I like that, Tony. Here's Denise Williams.

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Owen Adams with you. The Hot Stuff of In Demand Decades is what I am self-calling myself, of course. Right, let's read out a few more of these. Your walkout music. If you were heading to the ring, what would you be walking out to? We have got Gene, who says, I'd be out walking out to Dancing Queen. If I'm going to lose, I'm going to do it in style. I love that. And then we've got Paul in Bootle. Mine would be Back in Black by AC/DC. Loud and straight to the point. Love that. Thank you for those this morning. Right, let's get into this. From James, this is She's a Star on In Demand Decades.

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Brian May, driven for you on In Demand Decades. Morning, it's Owen Adams here. If you're just joining us, happy Monday and welcome to the show. Hope you've had a brilliant weekend and you're ready for a brand new week. Wherever you are in the world, we are live across Liverpool and the Northwest. You're easing into a work with a coffee, you're out on the road, or enjoying a day off, you lucky thing. It's great to have your company. Got loads of great music on the way. Brand new heavies, Michael McDonald, Ace of Base, Tears of Fears to come. And lots to get through between now and one. And yesterday, I had an epiphany in a sauna. More on that in a bit. Let's get Monday morning moving. And if you want to check in, text me right now on 60030, or you can contact me on the In Demand app. Let's do Monday right. And Fleetwood Mac on a Monday just feels right, doesn't it? Good morning, Owen. That's from Calvin. Thank you very much for texting in. And Julie, who's having a day off today. Thanks for listening. This is Everywhere on In Demand Decades.

The brand new Heavies with Dream On Dreamer on In Demand Decades. It's Owen Adams with you. Hello. It was so hot over the weekend, and I was in a sauna yesterday, and I thought, what am I doing in here? I might as well just sit in my car. I mean, who needs a steam room when you've got a Toyota Aygo? 30 degrees. Like I said, a bit cooler today. But on my way into work this morning, about 8:30, there was a man outside the Wetherspoons with a pint and his top off. That is British culture. That's what I'm talking about. I hope you are surviving in the heat. And I've heard that Liverpool's best songs ever really do help. And that's where I come in. Because I've got Ace of Base, Don't Turn Around, on the way for you. And this absolute tune from 1986. It's one and only Michael McDonald. This is Sweet Freedom on In Demand Decades.

Ace of Base, Don't Turn Around on In Demand Decades. It's Owen Adams with you, 20 minutes past 11 on Monday, the 13th of July. Summer is in full swing, baby. Now, food lovers are in for a treat as a very special food and drink edition of the St. Helens Artisan Market drops anchor in Church Square on Saturday, the 18th of July from 11 a.m. till 4 p.m.

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Plus, our very own Claire Simo will be there live on air with the legend Pete Waterman. 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Families can enjoy free face painting and free children's arts workshops to keep the little ones happy. This is set to be one amazing day of food, drinks, music and fun. That sounds really good. Make sure you head down for that. I'm playing you Liverpool's best songs ever. Still got more to come. Culture Club ABC on the way for you. And we're doing Follow That Tune. If you've never heard of what that is before, I'm going to be explaining that next. After Tears of Fears, this is Everybody Wants to Rule the World on In Demand Decades.

Culture Club, Do You Really Want to Hurt Me on In Demand Decades. It's Owen Adams with you, and we are doing Follow That Tune next. 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Someone requests a tune and you have to follow it. The pressure is on. Don't let me down. 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This is Poison Arrow on In Demand Decades.

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Zoe Adams with you, and we are doing Follow That Tune. Coming up next, starting with the beloved Sweet Harmony, that is for Jabba. In Demand.

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That was for Jabba on Follow That Tune on In Demand Decades. It is your request half an hour on mid-mornings with me, Owen Adams. Someone requests a tune and you have to follow it. You can't let me down. The pressure is on. Got loads coming in this morning. So thank you very much for those. This next one is for James, who loves the Pet Shop Boys. The synth pop duo that kind of defined the 80s. This is Heart on In Demand Decades. Good choice, James.

The Supremes with You Can't Hurry Love on In Demand Decades. It's Owen Adams with you, and we are doing Follow That Tune. Before that, though, In Demand Decades are proud to be the official radio partner of the M&S Bank Arena, bringing you the biggest gigs, the hottest artists, and all the action happening right here in our city of Liverpool. Now, here's what's coming up on the In Demand Decades gig guide. The Sugar Babes, the OG Sugar Babes, are going to be kicking off Liverpool's Pride on the 24th of July. Jane McDonald is going to be there on the 11th of September. I know my dad is looking forward to that one. The Pussycat Dolls on the 3rd of October, they're going to be bringing their world tour to Liverpool. And Duran Duran on the 23rd of October are going to be there for a huge night at the M&S Bank Arena. So if you fancy any tickets to those, head to mnsbankarena.com and we'll see what's on. Right, we are doing Follow That Tune, and it's now time for this. This is for Ben, listening along in work. Proper DOV anthem. It's Backstreet Boys, I Want It That Way.

Katrina and the Waves, some Monty on Follow That Tune, Walking on Sunshine, and it is the perfect sunshine tune. Thanks, mate. Thank you very much for that. And we have got one more tune that you've requested before we hit midday. This one is for Kelly. Can you please play Newton Faulkner, Dream Catch Me? Please!

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1: Oh, yes, let the midday madness begin. It's Owen Adams. How are we? Belinda Carlisle on the way for you. And this is Brian Adams. 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

still can't believe I got to see this live. Belinda Carlisle, who opened for Take That at the Etihad in Manchester. We want the same thing on In Demand Decades. Right then, it's Owen Adams. Welcome into the final hour of the show. It's Monday afternoon, still loads of great music to come before 1 o'clock. Then I hand over to the amazing Glenn Hunt. Sun's out, guns out, and I am flexing my playlist with Liverpool's best songs ever. Some more World Cup news on the way. And message me on 60030. I want to know what you're up to. You can also contact me on the In Demand app. Keep me company until one. I don't have a producer. It's just me here. Me and my meal deal. So please, let me know what you're up to. It Bites and Michael Jackson on the way for you. But first, let's get lost in music. Sister Sledge from 1979 on In Demand Decades.

It Bites with Calling All the Heroes on Enderman Decades. Owen Adams here. Good morning to Nick, who said, "Hi, Owen, you mentioned that you got a meal deal. What have you got this morning?" Thank you very much. And, you know, very good listening from you, Nick. Well, today, well, I've got some pickled onion monster munch, which I think was a bad choice because I'm getting it all over the desk. Loads of the monster munch crumbs over the desk. So I need to change that. And I don't want the mic muff smelling a pickled onion. I think that was a bad choice for me. And I've got a grande cup caramel macchiato because these are about £3. I bet these are more than the meal deal. So if you want, I feel like Martin Lewis here. If you want to get, you know, save your money, get a caramel macchiato and fruit. Apparently, fruit is the best way. Look, just call me Martin Lewis. This is what we're doing here. And just a bacon sarnie this morning. I wish they put more sauce on the butty as well. Classic radio for you there. I hope that minute was worth it. You can't get that back. I'm going to finish off my Monster Munch whilst I listen to Michael Jackson from 1991. This is Black or White on Enderman Decades. Shimon!

Salt and Pepper, oh yes, on In Demand Decades. It's Owen Adams with you, and just call me Carve Solacol, because I have got some World Cup news for you. Now, FIFA are considering expanding the World Cup to 64 teams. This is the first one where we have 48, and it already has so many games already. I think it already feels so long, and expanding it to 64, you know, I can't wait to watch Vatican City versus Tuvalu at 4 in the morning. Why not just make it 195? Let's do a proper World Cup. I mean, then again, Italy probably still won't qualify. Scusa to all my Italian listeners, you know I love you. I'm playing you Liverpool's best songs ever. I hope you like my World Cup update. Gonna be on Sky Sports next. I can see it. In the hot seat. Loads more tunes to come, and we've got Blur. This is Girls and Boys.

0: Girls and Boys on In Demand Decades. That's Blur for you. Owen Adams here. And stick around, because I've still got loads of Liverpool's best songs ever to come, including Wham! I'm Your Man. We're doing that next.
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Wham! With I'm Your Man from 1985 on In Demand Decades. It's Owen Adams here. Great to be with you on this sunny Monday afternoon. Now, if you haven't seen this yet, you need to go and see Taking the Piste. Yes, that's right. I've got to drop a hard T in there for you. Taking the Piste at Liverpool's Royal Court. This brand new Scouse comedy written by Kieran Lynn follows Donald and his mate Jeff hatching a plan to build the slope, a ski slope right next to the M57. But standing in their way is a trainee journalist and a burnt-out supervisor from the Liverpool Echo, and things can go downhill from there. It's got a much-loved cast of regulars at the court, including Michael Stark and Hayley Sheen, and it's been running from the 19th of June, and it goes all the way up until this Saturday, the 18th of July. There is some tickets still available, so if you want to go and watch Taking the Piste, the brand new hit comedy at Liverpool's Royal Court, so grab yourself some tickets, go to liverpoolsroyalcourt.com. Honestly, you don't want to miss it. Right, let's get this on from No Doubt. This is Don't Speak from 1996 on In Demand Decades.

I have never left my Jamiroquai phase. That's Cosmic Girl from 1996 on In Demand Decades. Owen Adams here, hello. Shout out to Gillian, celebrating the start of her birthday week. Happy birthday, Gillian, for the week. And shout out to James as well, who is starting his new job in Halton Hostel. And he said, have a good day. And have a good day to you, James, as well. Right back at you. Craig and Freddie, who are aircon installers. I bet you guys have been busy listening in their van, cruising their way to Sheffield for a job. If you pass mine on the way back, can you just nip in and put aircon in every room of the house that's possible, please? Thanks for listening. This is Jane Wielden with Rush Hour on In Demand Decades.

Swing On Sister with Breakout on In Demand Decades. Owen Adams here with you. Well, that's nearly it from me. Thank you for all your messages today, your shout outs, and spending part of your Monday with me. Glenn Hunt is up next in the afternoon. Have a brilliant one. Enjoy the rest of your day. And let's finish with this big karaoke tune for you. It's Robbie with Angels.

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Monday, but it's Monday afternoon. 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So, in your music power.